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4: 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Hit it!

0: 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Johnson on Mars Flight 247.
1: 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Hold on, please. Yathra.
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I used to think about immature things. You know, like, do you love me? 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Are you gonna call me like you said you would? Is this really your real phone number?

nothing about a conservative regular girl that still can beat a bitch ass. 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Psychic as fuck, can reach a bitch ass. Zodiac sign, it must be a Gemini moon, cause shit, we about to go half. Mistakenly, nobody been in a bag, but how many bodies done been in her bag?

Should they fold that bitch no yoga mat? 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Should they dead that nigga no strings attached? Check. Should've ran down on you no questions asked? Check. They check. They check. They check.

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1: I don't know if my girls, I saw Shayla at 7. Maybe we had too much tequila. 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I'm going to just block you. Bye.

to school and do bottle service. 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Can I call for your information?

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6: 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And while one day viciously throwing down on his box, Jack only swear, let there be